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0: EMS, North Rose Fire for first response, 9997 Ketchpole Road, Trinkleville Road, Route 414. 86-year-old male, not conscious, is breathing. Again, that's County EMS, North Rose Fire for first response to 9997 Ketchpole Road. 86-year-old male, not conscious, he is breathing, 2054.
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Terry Ambulance, Williamson to start. Meet 6048, Walworth, Ontario Road. I'm responding for the 87-year-old female, conscious and breathing, and be a sick person call. It's Ontario, Williamson, your ambulance to start. Meet 6048, Walworth, Ontario Road. 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

0: 10 EMS, North Rose Fire, first response. Intersection of Ridge Road and Morrell Road. Have a blue Chevy Equinox roadside. Gonna be a 19-year-old male conscious and breathing with chest pains. That's County EMS, North Rose Fire, first response. Be Ridge Road and Morrell Road. I have a blue Chevy Equinox roadside. Gonna have a 19-year-old male conscious and breathing with chest pains.
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I have a delivery driver there, and an employee is reporting has a severe cut to his leg. It's Lakeshore 5666 Whiskey Hill Road at the fast track. I have a delivery driver there with a severe cut to his leg.

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0: Newark Ambulance, currently looking for ALS. Give me 625 South Main Street, apartment number 1. They're responding for the 46-year-old male, conscious and breathing. Took too much of his medication. That's Newark County, your ALS. 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
1: Newark acknowledges.
0: Give me Newark acknowledges.

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10 County Ambulance, respond on 1340 Parkwood Drive, the Parkwood Heights, Bay Room 113. We are responding for the 80-year-old female, conscious and breathing, that has fallen. So I sent down 1340 Parkwood Drive to Parkwood Heights, Bay Room 113. 80-year-old female, conscious and breathing, that has fallen.

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0: Alpha EMS, looking for an ambulance to respond. 201 Canal Street, Towpath Manor 2, apartment 21. We have a 59-year-old female, unconscious and breathing, but flying in the legs and muscle spasms. Source EMS, 201 Canal Street, Towpath Manor 2, apartment 21. For the 59-year-old female, conscious and breathing with swelling of the legs and muscle spasms.
1: Mercy's acknowledging the call. It's going to be ambulance 11 responding from Phelps.
0: Copy, ambulance 11 from Phelps.

East Palmyra, Mercy Air Ambulance, DMS coordinators for the advisement. I'm in area 3201 Route 21 for the vehicle into the ditch. Unrelated injuries. That's Palmyra, East Palmyra, Mercy Air Ambulance, DMS coordinators for the advisement. The area 3201 Route 21 for the vehicle into the ditch. Unrelated injuries.

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1: Mercy, go ahead.
0: I'm going to have A11 divert and head towards that crash. They're going to be well underway. And then it's going to be ambulance 10. They're going to be coming from Melbourne at 23, headed to the Canal Street job.
1: Copy, Mercy 810 is going to take the sick person, and A11 is going to take the PA.
2: Williamson, Medic 40, dispatcher.
1: Williamson, Medic 40.
2: Yeah, on my way home, come across that MBA in front of Finn. One person out of the vehicle, up walking around, cut on the face. Doesn't appear to be any fluids or any hazards.
1: Copy, Williamson, Medic 40.

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1: Percy.
0: I'm sure if you copy, we have a Williamson Medic 40 on location as one occupant out of the vehicle with a cut to the face.
1: Recent.

County Palmyra Fire, East Palmyra Fire, to respond 3201 Route 21 for the vehicle into a ditch. You have a medic on location with a person with a cut to the face. That's Retoning Palmyra, East Palmyra, respond 3201 Route 21 for the report of a vehicle into a ditch, 2320.

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1: 3-1 to dispatch.
0: 3-1.
1: Yes, sir, PGM out of car.
0: Patients have a car. What was the rest of your transmission?
1: He does have some blood on his
2: knee. Copy, 3-1.
0: Where's he going?
2: Ambulance 11.
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1: 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I've just dispatched ALS to them as well. It's going to be medic 2, and she's right in Palmyra.
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1: 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County EMS, respond 4094 Route 350 between Greenview Drive and Atlantic Ave for the 31-year-old male, conscious and alert with the hemorrhage, vomiting blood. That's County EMS to 4094 Route 350 for the 31-year-old male, conscious and alert with the hemorrhage. Time is 048.

0: flames and fire waste and ambulance medic 82 EMS coordination advisement near 4354 Ridge Road. Got a report of a vehicle that hit a stop sign and possibly went into a pole. Again, East Williams and Fire Williams and EMS County Coordinators, Medic 82, 4354 Ridge Road, for the car into a pole. Time is going to be 0052.
1: Williams and acknowledges. 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

0: Speaks Williams and Fire, retoning for the PI 4354 Ridge Road for a vehicle, possibly into a pole, did hit a sign. Again, East Williamson retoning for the PI. It's going to be 4354 Ridge Road, car into a pole. Time's going to be 0055.
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0: You can notify RG&E, hold number 829 was struck. They can probably evaluate that in the AM.
1: Copy, pull 829 for RG&E was struck, evaluate in the morning.

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1: Go ahead, 4-3.
0: Yeah, scene's been turned over to law enforcement. He's swearing some fire back in.
1: Copy, 4-3. Scene's turned over to law enforcement. We'll go ahead and show you guys back available. 109.

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1: Go ahead, 31.
0: Yes, sir, all units are clearing the scene. You could put East Palmyra and Palmyra back in service.
1: Copy, 31. All units clearing the scene. We'll go ahead and put you guys both back into service. 113.

0: Newark, your ambulance on Medic 85 to Armstrong, 790 East Maple Ave, room 211, before the 81-year-old male, conscious and alert with the racing heart and diabetic problem. That's Newark and Medic 85 to Armstrong, 790 East Maple Ave, room 211, for the 81-year-old male with the heart problem and diabetic problem. That's 130.
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0: Affirmative.

County EMS respond to Lyons Manor, 31 Pearl Street, apartment 205, for the male subject feeling a little off, stating he took a pill that his doctor had recommended. It's County EMS to Lyons Manor, 31 Pearl Street, where the male subject was a question about a pill he took. He will meet you outside. Time is 304.

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morning EMS response, 6374 Kelly Road, cross streets of Harvest Drive and Ridge, for the 88-year-old female conscious and alert with chest pain. Calling EMS to 6374 Kelly Road for the 88-year-old female with chest pain. Time is 3:35.

Tony, you must respond for the third-party call. 59 Maple Street between Culver and Vermarters Lane for the 62-year-old male, the possible heart attack. Fitz County EMS to 59 Maple Street for the reported 62-year-old male conscious alert with the possible heart attack. Times 336.

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1: You say you do want an extra set of hands?
0: That would be affirmative. 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
1: I'm looking at you. 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
0: Received.

0: Ontario, your ambulance, Williamson, for the mutual aid to 2101 Brown Square, apartment 306, for the 62-year-old male conscious and alert having the heart problem, LVAD patient. That's Ontario and Williamson for the mutual aid to 2101 Brown Square, apartment 306, for the 62-year-old male with the heart problem. Williamson, correction, that'll be for the crew share. Time 619.
1: Got it.
0: Copy, Williamson, you're acknowledging.
1: Ontario acknowledges.
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0: Is the Ontario going to be BLS or ALS?
1: They are RSI.
0: Thank you.

0: Tony EMS responded to 2101 Brown Square, apartment 306. It'll be for the 62-year-old male, conscious and alert, having the heart problem. Per Ontario EMS, call needs to be mutilated now. It's County EMS to 2101 Brown Square, apartment 306 for the LVAD patient with the heart problem.
1: Wayne County, WS3 is on the way. 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

0: Newark, Medic 85 for ALS, 100 Sunset Drive, Demay Living Center, Bill's unit, room 435, B as in boy. He'll be responding for the 82-year-old male, conscious and breathing, with breathing problems. 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

0: 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That's Accident Town, 337 Route 31, the Taco Bell, for the 26-year-old female, feels like she's going to pass out. 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

0: Ontario, County MS to start. 363 Ridge Road, cross streets of Jackrabbit Trail for law enforcement on location with a patient that is conscious and breathing with difficulty breathing and history of heart issues. That's Ontario, County EMS to start. 363 Ridge Road, law enforcement on location with a patient that is conscious and alert that has trouble breathing and a history of heart issues. Time is 10:06. Copy, WO90, you have an ambulance in service?
1: No.
0: Richie, if you could update the status board when you get back in. You have a full crew?
1: Oh, I left crew. We'll update the board. It just went in service.
0: Received. County MS, you can disregard.
2: County EMS copies, disregard.

0: County EMS, 1336 Route 441 for the medical alarm activation. 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It's going to be an 82-year-old female. That's County EMS, 1336 Route 441, cross streets of Baker Road and Canandaigua Road for the 82-year-old female with the medical alarm activation. 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Time is 10:18.
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0: 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You have a female on the line screaming that her 14-year-old son was not breathing. Now stating she was able to get him on his back and he is breathing. That's Williamson, County EMS to start. 4107, Route 104, Burger King. For a 14-year-old male, consciousness and breathing status unknown. Time is 10:28.
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2: Wayne County Medic 83 to dispatch. Williamson has half a crew. 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

0: 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That's Mercy EMS, 114 East Jackson Street, for the 93-year-old male with a diabetic problem. Time is 10:45.
1: Mercy to dispatch, it's going to be A14 from Palmyra.
0: Copy, A14 from Palmyra, 10:45.

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Phipps County EMS, 77 Water Street, the Wayne County Social Services, for the 36-year-old female with difficulty breathing. Time is 10:48.

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SOTUS Wellington, County EMS, EMS coordinator for advisement. 104 and Maple Ave. Have SOTUS PD on scene, requesting fire, police, and EMS for a check over. 103.

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0: 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Your station's acknowledged. Nothing heard out of Wallington Station. Do you want them retoned?
2: Excuse me, please. Wallington's acknowledging.
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1: 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Would you like us to start another agency for your Main Street call?
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0: John Fanta calling. Wallington, is that attack 5? 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

0: 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Attack 5. 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

Red Creek, looking for personnel on the tank. Could you respond? 14725 Route 104 to the scrapyard. Very rubbish fire. That's Red Creek, 14725 Route 104. Responding for a rubbish fire at the scrapyard. What time is 11:31?

Lakeshore County EMS for ALS. 11753 Salter Colvin Road, cross streets of Limekiln Road and Gaylord Road. You'll be responding for a 75-year-old female, conscious and breathing, nauseous. That's Lakeshore County EMS for ALS. 11753 Salter Colvin Road for a 75-year-old female who's nauseous. Time is 11:32.

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0: first see the dispatch. Not sure if it shows on your end. If not, can you close out the 114 East Jackson Street job?
1: That's correct.

first respond Wayne County EMS to 9167 Old Route 31, the cross street of Stokes Road and Lock Berlin Road. A 43-year-old female who's conscious, breathing, possible broken wrist, falling off her e-bike. Clyde Fire, first respond Wayne County EMS to 9167 Old Route 31 for the 43-year-old female conscious, breathing, with possible broken wrist.

0: Lake Shasta, Lake Shore Ambulance, 14181 Westbury Cutoff Road, cross street of Westbury Road and Route 370 for the 7-year-old female cross street has fallen. Lake Shore Ambulance, Red Creek Fire First Respond, 14181 Westbury Cutoff Road for the 7-year-old female cross street has fallen.
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0: calling Tony Mass in Lakeshore for 14181 Westbury Cutoff Road for the 7-year-old female constipated who's fallen. Wayne County Mass, responding to Lakeshore at 14181 Westbury Cutoff Road for the 7-year-old female constant breathing has fallen.
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please stand by for an announcement. Farewell monitors, please stand by for a final call. Wayne County to firefighter Bob Howard. Wayne County to firefighter Bob Howard. This is the last and final call for firefighter Bob Howard. Firefighter Bob Howard, you have served our community in so many ways. We all honor and respect you for your achievements and accomplishments. Through the many other firefighters that you have trained, your legacy will live on. Sadly, you are no longer with us, and now it is time to rest. We will all miss you, but we know you will be watching over all of your fellow brothers and sisters in the fire service, as well as your loving family. Firefighter Bob Howard, may you rest in peace, knowing your strength lives on in your family, and your honor lives on in all of us. We guarantee that your memory shall remain strong. Firefighter Bob Howard, you are now clear of duty. We thank you for your service and dedication. Rest in peace, brother. We will take it from here. Wayne County 911, clear. June 26, 2026, at 1419.

Wayne County EMS to respond to the Sosa Rehab and Nursing Center, 6884 Maple Ave, 69-year-old male, conscious and breathing, and general illness. Wayne County EMS to respond to the Sosa Rehab and Nursing Center, 6884 Maple Ave, 69-year-old male, conscious and breathing, and general illness.

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0: Our name is respond 205 East Ave. We're responding to the 70-year-old female, conscious and breathing. I mean, a sick person call. That's North 205 East Ave. 70-year-old female, conscious, breathing, sick person.
1: Yours got it.
0: I mean, North acknowledged.

York Fire. It's running 518 Murray Street, apartment 6. Wait for the fire alarm activation showing bedroom hallway smoke. That's York 518 Murray Street, apartment 6. The fire alarm activation.

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W11 Brentford, Norfolk, Bacon.

0: Yes, we are responding to 43 West Main Street, Wayne ARC. Responding to the 65-year-old female, conscious with trouble breathing. That's Cutting MS, 43 West Main Street. Showing us apartment 1. A 65-year-old female, conscious, trouble breathing.
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1: That man 2, go ahead.
0: We can copy the note of the job, thank you. We'll advise when we get there.
1: Copy, the man 2, are you on the way?

0: 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Responding to the 58-year-old female, conscious and breathing with back pain. 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

0: Williamson. If your ambulance respond over to Arrowbend Drive. I'm on a trail between the McDonald's and Arrowbend Drive. The male that fell out of his wheelchair is now on the ground. We have law enforcement started. It's Williamson. It's going to be on the trail between Arrowbend Drive and McDonald's for a male that fell out of his wheelchair.
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0: Do you need us emergent or non-emergent?
1: 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I'm pretty sure he's inside.
0: Copy, not emergent. Are you preparing to transport? Do you want to meet somewhere en route?
1: Pretty sure he's going to refuse. The medic just wants you to look at him because of the low blood pressure.
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2: 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I see him pulling up now. Thank you, everyone.

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Waiting for an 18-year-old female, conscious and breathing, abdominal pain. 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

0: 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That's Dark Fire, respond to 200 East Miller Street, 405 EMS on location, requesting response for forced entry, 1955.
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1: 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WN36 to dispatch, we made entry into the apartment. Copy WN36. There was no one found in the apartment. Copy no one in the apartment.

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